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2: 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Only ball I drop. New Year's, Times Square. 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I see the seven sands. Now, baby, let's get started for life.

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We're the move a generation. People get ready to rock the nation. Yo, check out the vibe. We're the move a generation. 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We're the move a generation. 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